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1: All right, Kenny, I got to be honest. I'm not sure about this guy, but he wants to go on the radio. What do you got for us?
2: You ever hear of false advertising?
1: Have I ever heard of? Yeah. Oh, yeah. Oh, yeah. It's false advertising. I tell people all the time, you'll be entertained by listening to this show.
2: Well, you know, I love listening to this show. But let me tell you something, Kmart.
1: Kmart?
2: I was at a local eatery.
1: Did you call me Kmart? Did you call me Kmart?
2: Hey, let's not dwell on the past. Come on.
1: Okay.
2: I go, this has happened a couple of times. I've gone to a couple local eateries. They have good burgers. They have good hot dogs. So I try their poutine. I love poutine. And this is where the false advertising comes in. They got the fries. They got the gravy. They got shredded cheese. That ain't a poutine.
1: Yeah, I've heard this beef before from lots of people, and I get it, but at the same time, how can you deny shredded cheese? I love shredded. You know what I mean? Like I get. I really have no defense to that, but other than I would eat it anyways.
2: Well, but here's the thing, KTEL. It's not a poutine. You need the cheese curd or poutine, fries, gravy, cheese curd. You need that.
1: I wish I could argue with you, but I can't. But I will also defend shredded cheese, fries, and gravy. You know what I'm saying?
2: Oh, you can defend it, but it ain't a poutine.
1: No, okay. I
2: might be wrong. I might be wrong, but I don't think I am, KTEL.
1: KTEL. Okay, we'll throw it out there. We'll see what everybody says. We'll get the opinion of the masses.
2: Sounds good. And it doesn't matter if I'm right and they're wrong. It's not a poutine.
1: Any thoughts on this one? The Kenny Jojo, VistaRadio.ca.

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1: Stellar weekend, I hope you're having. Let's bust through some of these phone calls. What do you got?
2: Kenny, it's Nelson.
1: Hey, buddy, how are you?
2: I'm all right. This shredded cheese curd comment about poutine.
1: Nelson, hang on 1 second. Let me reset this. We got a call, and I'm pretty sure whoever it was playing a joke on us. There's a little bit of a voice they put on there. Anyways, but they were saying that they were at a restaurant, didn't tell us what restaurant, false advertisement. They said they were given shredded cheese over cheese curds on a poutine and was not happy about that.
2: Honestly, I'm kind of on the fence. I got on a chat GPT and it says it's made with curdled milk. It's kind of rubbery and they kind of use it for snacks and stuff like that too, right?
1: Yeah.
2: So I don't know. I'm kind of I'm French Canadian. I don't speak French fluently, but a lot of my family would be like, oh, you know, like they'd be like totally into this, right?
1: Yeah.
2: I have a couple friends that are chefs, and they swear by cheese curds when they make their poutine, and they make sure that their fries are like whatever, you know, Cabernet or whatever that brand is.
1: There are poutine snobs.
2: Oh yeah.
1: Yeah.
2: Oh yeah. I mean, I'm a foodie. I love food, but you know, I'm not really a connoisseur like some people are, right?
1: Nelson, totally appreciate the call. 2 points here. One, congratulations on being the first person to swear in French. We had to edit out a French swear word. I haven't had to do that yet. Also, the original call said false advertising, and I was like, really? Is it that big of a deal? But to some people, it's a massive deal. To me, not so much. I'm okay with shredded cheese, and I almost feel like cheese curds don't really have much of a taste. It's all about the texture. Anyways, thoughts on this one? The Kenny Jones Show, VistaRadio.ca.

0: has sadly passed away.
1: She knew it all, and by 16, she was already fronting bands in downtown Montreal clubs. The band members that went through her band as well.
2: This woman took the great horn on the road, taught me how to be in a rock and roll band.
1: Taylor Hawkins, who was 22 years old when he became her drummer, and he said that Taz taught him how to be in a rock and roll band and gave him his rock and roll paycheck. And in 2015, she joined the Foo Fighters on stage.
2: Tonight, I get to play with her, man. I've played with her a long time. Can you guys say hello, Seth?

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6: Here's what's going on. Okay, all right. I'll just play the music. It's way better.
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6: Hello, it's William Stringer. At some point, I'm going to have to start talking about that event almost at the end of this year. But it is October, so I'm just going to use the word festive. But I think you know what I mean. In the Comox Valley, we are certainly spoilt for festive markets, but I think there is one that sets itself apart just a little bit. And it is, in fact, the Crown Isle Festive Market. Not its real name. Wink. It takes place in the absolutely beautiful clubhouse over several floors. And when you just, you know what, you just walk in the door and there's that lovely winding staircase and the music and the lovely smell. And given that this event is at the end of November, it's so close. It honestly, it's just an absolutely lovely event. So here's the when and the where. It's Sunday, the 22nd of November, 10 until 5. Loads of local artisans, vendors. You're going to find some really nice, unique gifts. You're also going to find decor. So if you want to get your house kitted up, looking really good with unique things. Seasonal tasty treats as well. If you just want a nice big old slice of festive, pound for pound, I think you can't do any better than this. For more details, you can find them on the Facebook page for Crown Isle. 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
1: Okay, hang on a second. It's Kenny. Listen to this message we just got. I'm going to let the robot read it.
2: You are a pizza snob, also a bit of a music snob.
1: What?
2: Be honest with yourself. Rachel.
1: Rachel, what? Pizza snob? No way. Now, we were discussing cheese curds and poutine, and I was okay with just shredded cheese. Where does the pizza snob tag come from? Wow. And music snob. Rachel, you're killing me here. Am I a pizza snob? I'm going to text my children and my wife and ask them right now, and we'll see what they say. We were discussing a poutine without cheese curds, just sprinkled cheese or like shredded cheese. Is that okay? I'm okay with that. If you have thoughts, even like Rachel, you're not liking my opinion, hit us up at Kenny Joe Show, VistaRadio.ca.

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8: 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Engines pumping and thumping in time. 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

0: 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Stevie Ray Vaughan, Flea, and John Lennon are all born in October. Lynyrd Skynyrd loses a bulk of their band and family from a plane crash in 1977. In 1970, Jimi Hendrix is laid to rest at Greenwood Cemetery in Seattle. And in 1975, Pink Floyd has the number one album with Wish You Were Here. 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

0: 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Stevie Ray Vaughan, Flea, and John Lennon are all born in October. Lynyrd Skynyrd loses a bulk of their band and family from a plane crash in 1977. In 1970, Jimi Hendrix is laid to rest at Greenwood Cemetery in Seattle. And in 1975, Pink Floyd has the number one album with Wish You Were Here. 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

0: 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I didn't realize it was an emergency. Thankfully, the nurses did.
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0: 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Stevie Ray Vaughan, Flea, and John Lennon are all born in October. Lynyrd Skynyrd loses a bulk of their band and family from a plane crash in 1977. In 1970, Jimi Hendrix is laid to rest at Greenwood Cemetery in Seattle. And in 1975, Pink Floyd has the number one album with Wish You Were Here. 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

0: 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Canadian rock singer Sass Jordan has sadly passed away.
1: She knew it all, and by 16, she was already fronting bands in downtown Montreal clubs. The band members that went through her band as well.
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1: Taylor Hawkins, who was 22 years old when he became her drummer, and he said that Tass taught him how to be in a rock and roll band and gave him his rock and roll paycheck. And in 2015, she joined the Foo Fighters on stage.
2: Well, tonight, I get to play with her again. I've played with her a long time. Can you guys say hello, Sass?

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comfy in your kayak as a float plane approaches a landing 200 feet in front of you at the Courtney Air Park. 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
1: Coincidence? Not likely. Ukrainian officials say that Russia struck a power plant in Ukraine at least twice overnight, immediately after U.S. President Donald Trump claimed that Ukraine and Russia had agreed to an energy ceasefire. News of the deal caught Ukraine's Volodymyr Zelensky off guard, although he said he would support one if Russia did the same. It seems it did not. Russia's foreign minister says Kyiv does not deserve the respite that a ceasefire would bring. As for Trump, he's been pushing Ukraine to stop strikes on Russian oil infrastructure so Moscow can release diesel to world markets and presumably lower energy prices ahead of the U.S. midterm elections. The president facing a growing backlash over that move. It's being criticized by some Republican and Democratic senators who believe the deal violates U.S. laws. In Ottawa, Prime Minister Mark Carney is also condemning the agreement, saying it hurts Ukraine's peace cause. The RCMP say a man was taken to hospital Sunday morning after approaching officers in Burnaby with an edged weapon. The Mounties say an officer shot the man. Officers have been called to a home on Kingsway Avenue for reports of a disturbance and encountered the man after arriving. The Independent Investigations Office of BC is now investigating the shooting. The ex-soldier who tried to carry out a mass shooting at a synagogue in Belleville, Ontario last month did not have a firearms license at the time. That from a police source to the Globe and Mail. So far, no details have been released about the origin of the former soldier's guns. Canadian Armed Forces Corporal Sean Ward died after a shootout with police outside the Sons of Jacob Synagogue on September 20th. Investigators have called it a hate-motivated attack against the Jewish community. We're now 1 week away from the October 19th referendum on whether residents want to have a second binding vote saying yes or no to Alberta separating. And Albertans can start casting referendum ballots at more than 300 stations starting tomorrow. The fall referendum has 10 questions touching on topics including immigration policy and constitutional reform. Advanced voting locations will be open Tuesday through Saturday this week between 9 a.m. and 8 p.m. And on referendum day a week today, just over 1,400 polling stations will be open. Hope you don't have this lined up for Thanksgiving dinner. Kevin's Natural Foods Turkey Gravy is being recalled from B.C. to Manitoba. Seems the product contains mustard, which is not declared on the label. The Canadian Food Inspection Agency says the product should be avoided by anyone allergic or sensitive to mustard, and it advises customers not to distribute or sell it. And a reminder on this stat that banks, government offices, and the post office are closed today with no mail delivery. From the Vista National News Desk, I'm John Crawford.
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Bet you still got that taste in music. More of the songs you live for on The Jet.

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9: Here's what's going on. Hello, it's William Stringer, the 51st Comox Valley Child Development Association Telethon is coming back to the Sid Williams Theatre on Sunday, November the 1st, from midday all the way to 8 p.m. This is, I think, actually the premier fundraiser for the incredibly valuable Comox Valley Child Development Association. And not only that, but it's an opportunity to kind of enjoy some local talent. They could almost call it the Comox Valley's Got Talent. 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
1: Coincidence? Not likely. Ukrainian officials say that Russia struck a power plant in Ukraine at least twice overnight, immediately after U.S. President Donald Trump claimed that Ukraine and Russia had agreed to an energy ceasefire. News of the deal caught Ukraine's Volodymyr Zelensky off guard, although he said he would support one if Russia did the same. It seems it did not. Russia's foreign minister says Kyiv does not deserve the respite that a ceasefire would bring. As for Trump, he's been pushing Ukraine to stop strikes on Russian oil infrastructure so Moscow can release diesel to world markets and presumably lower energy prices ahead of the U.S. midterm elections. The president facing a growing backlash over that move. It's being criticized by some Republican and Democratic senators who believe the deal violates U.S. laws. In Ottawa, Prime Minister Mark Carney is also condemning the agreement, saying it hurts Ukraine's peace cause. The RCMP say a man was taken to hospital Sunday morning after approaching officers in Burnaby with an edged weapon. The Mounties say an officer shot the man. Officers have been called to a home on Kingsway Avenue for reports of a disturbance and encountered the man after arriving. The Independent Investigations Office of BC is now investigating the shooting. The ex-soldier who tried to carry out a mass shooting at a synagogue in Belleville, Ontario last month did not have a firearms license at the time. That from a police source to the Globe and Mail. So far, no details have been released about the origin of the former soldier's guns. Canadian Armed Forces Corporal Sean Ward died after a shootout with police outside the Sons of Jacob Synagogue on September 20th. Investigators have called it a hate-motivated attack against the Jewish community. We're now 1 week away from the October 19th referendum on whether residents want to have a second binding vote saying yes or no to Alberta separating. And Albertans can start casting referendum ballots at more than 300 stations starting tomorrow. The fall referendum has 10 questions touching on topics including immigration policy and constitutional reform. Advanced voting locations will be open Tuesday through Saturday this week between 9 a.m. and 8 p.m. And on referendum day, a week today, just over 1,400 polling stations will be open. Hope you don't have this lined up for Thanksgiving dinner. Kevin's Natural Foods Turkey Gravy is being recalled from BC to Manitoba. Seems the product contains mustard, which is not declared on the label. The Canadian Food Inspection Agency says the product should be avoided by anyone allergic or sensitive to mustard, and it advises customers not to distribute or sell it. And a reminder on this stat that banks, government offices, and the post office are closed today with no mail delivery. From the Vista National News Desk, I'm John Crawford.
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0: 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Stevie Ray Vaughan, Flea, and John Lennon are all born in October. Lynyrd Skynyrd loses a bulk of their band and family from a plane crash in 1977. In 1970, Jimi Hendrix is laid to rest at Greenwood Cemetery in Seattle. And in 1975, Pink Floyd has the number one album with Wish You Were Here. 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
2: Coincidence? Not likely. Ukrainian officials say that Russia struck a power plant in Ukraine at least twice overnight, immediately after U.S. President Donald Trump claimed that Ukraine and Russia had agreed to an energy ceasefire. News of the deal caught Ukraine's Volodymyr Zelensky off guard, although he said he would support one if Russia did the same. It seems it did not. Russia's foreign minister says Kyiv does not deserve the respite that a ceasefire would bring. As for Trump, he's been pushing Ukraine to stop strikes on Russian oil infrastructure so Moscow can release diesel to world markets and presumably lower energy prices ahead of the U.S. midterm elections. The president facing a growing backlash over that move. It's being criticized by some Republican and Democratic senators who believe the deal violates U.S. laws. In Ottawa, Prime Minister Mark Carney is also condemning the agreement, saying it hurts Ukraine's peace cause. The RCMP say a man was taken to hospital Sunday morning after approaching officers in Burnaby with an edged weapon. The Mounties say an officer shot the man. Officers have been called to a home on Kingsway Avenue for reports of a disturbance and encountered the man after arriving. The Independent Investigations Office of BC is now investigating the shooting.

0: The ex-soldier who tried to carry out a mass shooting at a synagogue in Belleville, Ontario last month did not have a firearms license at the time. That from a police source to the Globe and Mail. So far, no details have been released about the origin of the former soldier's guns. Canadian Armed Forces Corporal Sean Ward died after a shootout with police outside the Sons of Jacob Synagogue on September 20th. Investigators have called it a hate-motivated attack against the Jewish community. We're now 1 week away from the October 19th referendum on whether residents want to have a second binding vote saying yes or no to Alberta separating. And Albertans can start casting referendum ballots at more than 300 stations starting tomorrow. The fall referendum has 10 questions touching on topics including immigration policy and constitutional reform. Advanced voting locations will be open Tuesday through Saturday this week between 9 a.m. and 8 p.m. And on referendum day a week today, just over 1,400 polling stations will be open. Hope you don't have this lined up for Thanksgiving dinner. Kevin's Natural Foods Turkey Gravy is being recalled from B.C. to Manitoba. Seems the product contains mustard, which is not declared on the label. The Canadian Food Inspection Agency says the product should be avoided by anyone allergic or sensitive to mustard, and it advises customers not to distribute or sell it. And a reminder on this stat that banks, government offices, and the post office are closed today with no mail delivery. From the Vista National News Desk, I'm John Crawford.
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12: Here's what's going on. Okay, all right. I'll just play the music. It's way better.
13: Here's what's going on.
12: It's William Stringer. At some point, I'm going to have to start talking about that event almost at the end of this year. But it is October, so I'm just going to use the word festive. But I think you know what I mean. In the Comox Valley, we are certainly spoilt for festive markets, but I think there is one that sets itself apart just a little bit. And it is, in fact, the Crown Isle Festive Market. Not its real name. Wink. It takes place in the absolutely beautiful clubhouse over several floors. And when you just, you know what, you just walk in the door and there's that lovely winding staircase and the music and the lovely smell. And given that this event is at the end of November, it's so close. It honestly, it's just an absolutely lovely event. So here's the when and the where. It's Sunday, the 22nd of November, 10 until 5. Loads of local artisans, vendors. You're going to find some really nice, unique gifts. You're also going to find decor. So if you want to get your house kitted up, looking really good with unique things. Seasonal tasty treats as well. If you just want a nice big old slice of festive, pound for pound, I think you can't do any better than this. For more details, you can find them on the Facebook page for Crown Isle. For 98.9 Jet FM, I'm William Stringer. And that's what's going on.
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1: Coincidence? Not likely. Ukrainian officials say that Russia struck a power plant in Ukraine at least twice overnight, immediately after U.S. President Donald Trump claimed that Ukraine and Russia had agreed to an energy ceasefire. News of the deal caught Ukraine's Volodymyr Zelensky off guard, although he said he would support one if Russia did the same. It seems it did not. Russia's foreign minister says Kyiv does not deserve the respite that a ceasefire would bring. As for Trump, he's been pushing Ukraine to stop strikes on Russian oil infrastructure so Moscow can release diesel to world markets and presumably lower energy prices ahead of the U.S. midterm elections. The president

0: President facing a growing backlash over that move. It's being criticized by some Republican and Democratic senators who believe the deal violates U.S. laws. In Ottawa, Prime Minister Mark Carney is also condemning the agreement, saying it hurts Ukraine's peace cause. The RCMP say a man was taken to hospital Sunday morning after approaching officers in Burnaby with an edged weapon. The Mounties say an officer shot the man. Officers have been called to a home on Kingsway Avenue for reports of a disturbance and encountered the man after arriving. The Independent Investigations Office of BC is now investigating the shooting. The ex-soldier who tried to carry out a mass shooting at a synagogue in Belleville, Ontario last month did not have a firearms license at the time. That from a police source to the Globe and Mail. So far, no details have been released about the origin of the former soldier's guns. Canadian Armed Forces Corporal Sean Ward died after a shootout with police outside the Sons of Jacob Synagogue on September 20th. Investigators have called it a hate-motivated attack against the Jewish community. We're now 1 week away from the October 19th referendum on whether residents want to have a second binding vote saying yes or no to Alberta separating. And Albertans can start casting referendum ballots at more than 300 stations starting tomorrow. The fall referendum has 10 questions touching on topics including immigration policy and constitutional reform. Advanced voting locations will be open Tuesday through Saturday this week between 9 a.m. and 8 p.m. And on referendum day a week today, just over 1,400 polling stations will be open. Hope you don't have this lined up for Thanksgiving dinner. Kevin's Natural Foods Turkey Gravy is being recalled from B.C. to Manitoba. Seems the product contains mustard, which is not declared on the label. The Canadian Food Inspection Agency says the product should be avoided by anyone allergic or sensitive to mustard, and it advises customers not to distribute or sell it. And a reminder on this stat that banks, government offices, and the post office are closed today with no mail delivery. From the Vista National News Desk, I'm John Crawford.
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1: Coincidence? Not likely. Ukrainian officials say that Russia struck a power plant in Ukraine at least twice overnight, immediately after U.S. President Donald Trump claimed that Ukraine and Russia had agreed to an energy ceasefire. News of the deal caught Ukraine's Volodymyr Zelensky off guard, although he said he would support one if Russia did the same. Seems it did not. Russia's foreign minister says Kyiv does not deserve the respite that a ceasefire would bring. As for Trump, he's been pushing Ukraine to stop strikes on Russian oil infrastructure so Moscow can release diesel to world markets and presumably lower energy prices ahead of the U.S. midterm elections. The president facing a growing backlash over that move. It's being criticized by some Republican and Democratic senators who believe the deal violates U.S. laws. In Ottawa, Prime Minister Mark Carney is also condemning the agreement, saying it hurts Ukraine's peace cause. The RCMP say a man was taken to hospital Sunday morning after approaching officers in Burnaby with an edged weapon. The Mounties say an officer shot the man. Officers have been called to a home on Kingsway Avenue for reports of a disturbance and encountered the man after arriving. The Independent Investigations Office of BC is now investigating the shooting. The ex-soldier who tried to carry out a mass shooting at a synagogue in Belleville, Ontario last month did not have a firearms license at the time. That from a police source to the Globe and Mail. So far, no details have been released about the origin of the former soldier's guns. Canadian Armed Forces Corporal Sean Ward died after a shootout with police outside the Sons of Jacob Synagogue on September 20th. Investigators have called it a hate-motivated attack against the Jewish community. We're now 1 week away from the October 19th referendum on whether residents want to

0: have a second binding vote saying yes or no to Alberta separating. And Albertans can start casting referendum ballots at more than 300 stations starting tomorrow. The fall referendum has 10 questions touching on topics including immigration policy and constitutional reform. Advanced voting locations will be open Tuesday through Saturday this week between 9 a.m. and 8 p.m. And on referendum day a week today, just over 1,400 polling stations will be open. Hope you don't have this lined up for Thanksgiving dinner. Kevin's Natural Foods Turkey Gravy is being recalled from BC to Manitoba. Seems the product contains mustard, which is not declared on the label. The Canadian Food Inspection Agency says the product should be avoided by anyone allergic or sensitive to mustard, and it advises customers not to distribute or sell it. And a reminder on this stat that banks, government offices, and the post office are closed today with no mail delivery. From the Vista National News Desk, I'm John Crawford.
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9: Hello, it's William Stringer. A place dropped into my social media feed the other day that looked rather fun. It reminded me of kind of Campbell River's answer to Coastal Black, with a few differences. Anyone from Campbell River will not be surprised to hear that I'm talking about Holly Hill Farm. This has events all year round and is particularly good at this time of year for pumpkin season and Halloween. Their Halloween event marks the very end of their petting farm season this year, and I like it because even some of the animals, and particularly I'm advised the goats, are going to be dressing up. As if you've got kids that you want to get out to do something a bit interesting, they can even come in costumes. If they do, they're going to get a free pass for a future visit. And there's going to be a ton of prizes for the best dressed people. There's also going to be a hidden pumpkin hunt. There's going to be little pumpkins hidden all over the farm. If you find one, you can trade it in for a snack pack. Or I think they actually call it a treat bag. So if you're looking forward to Halloween, you're going to do a big Halloween kind of thing in the evening, but you want something to do in the day, given that this year Halloween is Saturday, this is one I definitely think you should attend. I'm probably going to be going, to be fair. It's Saturday, 31st of October at Holly Hill Farm, Campbell River. For 98.9 Jet FM, I'm William Stringer, and that's what's going on.
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1: Coincidence? Not likely. Ukrainian officials say that Russia struck a power plant in Ukraine at least twice overnight, immediately after U.S. President Donald Trump claimed that Ukraine and Russia had agreed to an energy ceasefire. News of the deal caught Ukraine's Volodymyr Zelensky off guard, although he said he would support one if Russia did the same. It seems it did not. Russia's foreign minister says Kyiv does not deserve the respite that a ceasefire would bring. As for Trump, he's been pushing Ukraine to stop strikes on Russian oil infrastructure so Moscow can release diesel to world markets and presumably lower energy prices ahead of the U.S. midterm elections. The president facing a growing backlash over that move. It's being criticized by some Republican and Democratic senators who believe the deal violates U.S. laws. In Ottawa, Prime Minister Mark Carney is also condemning the agreement, saying it hurts Ukraine's peace cause. The RCMP say a man was taken to hospital Sunday morning after approaching officers in Burnaby with an edged weapon. The Mounties say an officer shot the man. Officers have been called to a home on Kingsway Avenue for reports of a disturbance.

0: and encountered the man after arriving, the Independent Investigations Office of BC is now investigating the shooting. The ex-soldier who tried to carry out a mass shooting at a synagogue in Belleville, Ontario last month did not have a firearms license at the time. That from a police source to the Globe and Mail. So far, no details have been released about the origin of the former soldier's guns. Canadian Armed Forces Corporal Sean Ward died after a shootout with police outside the Sons of Jacob Synagogue on September 20th. Investigators have called it a hate-motivated attack against the Jewish community. We're now 1 week away from the October 19th referendum on whether residents want to have a second binding vote saying yes or no to Alberta separating. And Albertans can start casting referendum ballots at more than 300 stations starting tomorrow. The fall referendum has 10 questions touching on topics including immigration policy and constitutional reform. Advanced voting locations will be open Tuesday through Saturday this week between 9 a.m. and 8 p.m. And on referendum day a week today, just over 1,400 polling stations will be open. Hope you don't have this lined up for Thanksgiving dinner. Kevin's Natural Foods Turkey Gravy is being recalled from BC to Manitoba. Seems the product contains mustard, which is not declared on the label. The Canadian Food Inspection Agency says the product should be avoided by anyone allergic or sensitive to mustard, and it advises customers not to distribute or sell it. And a reminder on this stat that banks, government offices, and the post office are closed today with no mail delivery. From the Vista National News Desk, I'm John Crawford.
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9: Hello, it's William Stringer,
10: and I've got a Halloween event for you.
9: And I've got to be honest, if you notice that there's kind of a lack of energy in my voice today, I honestly don't have any affinity for Halloween whatsoever. I grew up with Guy Fawkes Night, big bonfire, burning a hay effigy of a bloke that tried to blow up Parliament 460 years ago, fish and chips, home by 9:30. And you know what? It's bloody good fun. So I'm going to do my absolute best to feign enthusiasm. Prepare yourself for some grade A William Stringer acting. The Evergreen Club is throwing a Halloween party. Woo! That was it. That was my enthusiasm. This year, they've chosen to do it the night before Halloween for those members that are sick of getting their house egged. Honestly, this thing is going to be a right laugh. It's taking place in the Evergreen Lounge. The one and only Greg DeShooter is going to be playing some amazing tunes and generally entertaining. Free tea and coffee. There's also going to be free treats, prizes for the best dressed, and good news, bad news kind of sitch. It's a totally free event, but you have to be a member. Catch 22 if you're not a member and don't want to pay. But honestly, if you've been considering getting involved with the Evergreen Club, these folks are doing a lot of stuff all year. Whatever the thing you like is, they probably do it. For more details, check out the Facebook page for the Evergreen Club of the Comox Valley. 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